0: Best After Hours. Η ώρα είναι 4.
1: I had killed a man. A man who looked like me.

0: 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After Hours.
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0: Έλα να δει ο 6. We the music.

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How can you fight for violence instead of hope? Do you know love?

TV is enough. It's providing artificial friends and relatives to lonely people. What it is a recurrent families. The same friends and relatives come back week after week after week after week. 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

is that 80% of that shit ain't from Detroit. So don't be misled. I support niggas, and I support niggas.

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And in that religion, the children will grow up and feel free. They will not be programmed like they are today. I have been looking for a place far away from this world, and I have found it inside myself.